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3: Here's your Yazoo area weather forecast from your Power 107 Satellite Weather Center. Considerably cloudy tonight with a low of 71, winds light and variable. Tomorrow, variable clouds with thunderstorms, especially in the morning, a high of 88, and winds from the south at 10 to 15 miles per hour. And tomorrow night, partly cloudy in the evening, thunderstorms developing after midnight, and a low around 75, winds from the south at 5 to 10 miles per hour. 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
4: 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One wrote, produced, and directed a horror film for $10 million. It opened with an $81 million box office. Another, made for just $750,000, grossed $27 million. Kane Parsons, 20, and Curry Barker, 26, learned their craft making YouTube shorts. Their weekend box office hits were made without star salaries or corporations governed by fear. Meanwhile, Disney and the majors keep spending fortunes on films nobody asked for. Star Wars flopped. A dozen more flopped. A new generation of filmmakers raised on YouTube just took their lunch. Join a million folks who get my free newsletter every single morning. You're going to love it. Sign up. 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
5: Here's your Yazoo Area weather forecast from your Power 107 Satellite Weather Center. Considerably cloudy tonight with a low of 71, winds light and variable. Tomorrow, variable clouds with thunderstorms, especially in the morning, a high of 88, and winds from the south at 10 to 15 miles per hour. And tomorrow night, partly cloudy in the evening, thunderstorms developing after midnight, and a low around 75, winds from the south at 5 to 10 miles per hour. 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
1: I'm Larry Magid with the Connect Faithfully Report. 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
1: Use your Yazoo area weather forecast from your Power 107 Satellite Weather Center. Considerably cloudy tonight with a low of 71, winds light and variable. Tomorrow, variable clouds with thunderstorms, especially in the morning, a high of 88, and winds from the south at 10 to 15 miles per hour. And tomorrow night, partly cloudy in the evening, thunderstorms developing after midnight, and a low around 75, winds from the south at 5 to 10 miles per hour. 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
3: 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It opened with an $81 million box office. Another, made for just $750,000, grossed $27 million. Kane Parsons, 20, and Curry Barker, 26, learned their craft making YouTube shorts. Their weekend box office hits were made without star salaries or corporations governed by fear. Meanwhile, Disney and the majors keep spending fortunes on films nobody asked for. Star Wars flopped. A dozen more flopped. A new generation of filmmakers raised on YouTube just took their lunch. Join a million folks who get my free newsletter every single morning. You're going to love it. 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
5: Here's your Yazoo area weather forecast from your Power 107 Satellite Weather Center. Considerably cloudy tonight with a low of 71, winds light and variable. Tomorrow, variable clouds with thunderstorms, especially in the morning, a high of 88, and winds from the south at 10 to 15 miles per hour. And tomorrow night, partly cloudy in the evening, thunderstorms developing after midnight, and a low around 75, winds from the south at 5 to 10 miles per hour. 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
8: Here's your Yazoo area weather forecast from your Power 107 Satellite Weather Center. Considerably cloudy tonight with a low of 71, winds light and variable. Tomorrow, variable clouds with thunderstorms, especially in the morning, a high of 88, and winds from the south at 10 to 15 miles per hour. And tomorrow night, partly cloudy in the evening, thunderstorms developing after midnight, and a low around 75, winds from the south at 5 to 10 miles per hour. 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
1: I'm Larry Magid with the Connect Safely Report. According to a recent study conducted by academic researchers from the Cyberbullying Research Center, nearly a third of teens said that they had received a nude or sexually explicit image, and about 24% said they had sent one. And more than 60% of 13-year-olds who sent a sext said it was shared without their permission. 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
2: Usually you guys your area weather forecast from your Power 107 Satellite Weather Center. Considerably cloudy tonight with a low of 71, winds light and variable. Tomorrow, variable clouds with thunderstorms, especially in the morning, a high of 88, and winds from the south at 10 to 15 miles per hour. And tomorrow night, partly cloudy in the evening, thunderstorms developing after midnight, and a low around 75, winds from the south at 5 to 10 miles per hour. 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
2: Here's your Yazoo area weather forecast from your Power 107 Satellite Weather Center. Considerably cloudy tonight with a low of 71, winds light and variable. Tomorrow, variable clouds with thunderstorms, especially in the morning, a high of 88, and winds from the south at 10 to 15 miles per hour. And tomorrow night, partly cloudy in the evening, thunderstorms developing after midnight, and a low around 75, winds from the south at 5 to 10 miles per hour. 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
2: Here's your Yazoo area weather forecast from your Power 107 Satellite Weather Center. Considerably cloudy tonight with a low of 71, winds light and variable. Tomorrow, variable clouds with thunderstorms, especially in the morning, a high of 88, and winds from the south at 10 to 15 miles per hour. And tomorrow night, partly cloudy in the evening, thunderstorms developing after midnight, and a low around 75, winds from the south at 5 to 10 miles per hour. 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
1: Colossians 3:16 says, "Let the message of Christ dwell among you richly as you teach and admonish one another with all wisdom through psalms, hymns, and songs from the Spirit." 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
3: Here's your Yazoo area weather forecast from your Power 107 Satellite Weather Center. Considerably cloudy tonight with a low of 71, winds light and variable. Tomorrow, variable clouds with thunderstorms, especially in the morning, a high of 88, and winds from the south at 10 to 15 miles per hour. And tomorrow night, partly cloudy in the evening, thunderstorms developing after midnight, and a low around 75, winds from the south at 5 to 10 miles per hour. 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
1: 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I'm Ted Rossman.
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3: Here's your Yazoo Area weather forecast from your Power 107 Satellite Weather Center. Considerably cloudy tonight with a low of 71, winds light and variable. Tomorrow, variable clouds with thunderstorms, especially in the morning, a high of 88, and winds from the south at 10 to 15 miles per hour. And tomorrow night, partly cloudy in the evening, thunderstorms developing after midnight, and a low around 75, winds from the south at 5 to 10 miles per hour. 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
1: 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Colossians 3:16 says, "Let the message of Christ dwell among you richly as you teach and admonish one another with all wisdom through psalms, hymns, and songs from the Spirit." 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

0: More Americans are getting access to physician-assisted suicide. I'm Sam Whitehead, and this is your KFF Health News Minute. This year, Illinois will become the 13th state to allow terminally ill patients to end their lives with lethal prescriptions. Polls show most Americans support such laws and don't consider the practice morally wrong, but many disability and religious groups oppose it. And the nation's largest doctors group says doctor-assisted death goes against physicians' roles as healers. Hundreds of people have alleged neglect in U.S. immigration detention centers, saying cancers, infections, and other medical conditions have been left untreated. Court cases in at least 33 states describe inadequate care. Federal officials say people in ICE custody get the medical attention they need. Even so, ICE custody is deadlier than it's been in 2 decades. Federal figures show more than 50 people have died in immigration detention since the start of the second Trump administration. There's more at kffhealthnews.org.
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1: More Americans are getting access to physician-assisted suicide. I'm Sam Whitehead, and this is your KFF Health News Minute. This year, Illinois will become the 13th state to allow terminally ill patients to end their lives with lethal prescriptions. Polls show most Americans support such laws and don't consider the practice morally wrong, but many disability and religious groups oppose it. And the nation's largest doctors group says doctor-assisted death goes against physicians' roles as healers. Hundreds of people have alleged neglect in U.S. immigration detention centers, saying cancers, infections, and other medical conditions have been left untreated. Court cases in at least 33 states describe inadequate care. Federal officials say people in ICE custody get the medical attention they need. Even so, ICE custody is deadlier than it's been in 2 decades. Federal figures show more than 50 people have died in immigration detention since the start of the second Trump administration. There's more at kffhealthnews.org.
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1: A new comprehensive study takes a look at lifestyle factors and colorectal cancer in younger people and fails to find a relationship. Kimmel Cancer Center Director William Nelson at Johns Hopkins says he thinks it may be more subtle and possibly mediated through the hormone insulin.
2: To make sure that the blood glucose doesn't rise too much when we eat carbohydrates, insulin then holds that in check. Oftentimes, more and more insulin is needed to hold it in check. Some people have called this syndrome prediabetes, where you're using a lot of insulin to keep your sugar in check. The key to that is insulin itself, and many of the insulin-like growth factors are growth factors for cancers. Probably don't cause the cancer, but they'll probably make it grow. I wonder if some of that's in play. So it's not obesity per se, but it's the same thing that causes obesity. It's just in some people, it causes more of a pre-diabetes syndrome.
1: Nelson notes that more precise measurement and repeated measurements over time will likely be needed to assess insulin's role. At Johns Hopkins, I'm Elizabeth Tracy.

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wish I'd have spent more time with my dad when he was alive. Now I don't have the chance, and I wish I'd have told my brother how much I loved him before he went off to war. But I just shook his hand. I wish I'd have gone to church on Sunday morning when my grandma begged me to.

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She loved to be held and kissed and touched.

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Oh, and we all wondered if she were. And it kept running through my mind. This time, he's over her for good.

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1: A new comprehensive study takes a look at lifestyle factors and colorectal cancer in younger people and fails to find a relationship. Kimmel Cancer Center Director William Nelson at Johns Hopkins says he thinks it may be more subtle and possibly mediated through the hormone insulin.
2: To make sure that the blood glucose doesn't rise too much when we eat carbohydrates, insulin then holds that in check. Oftentimes, more and more insulin is needed to hold it in check. Some people have called this syndrome pre-diabetes, where you're using a lot of insulin to keep your sugar in check. The key to that is insulin itself, and many of the insulin-like growth factors are growth factors for cancers. They probably don't cause a cancer, but they'll probably make it grow. I wonder if some of that's in play. So it's not obesity per se, but it's the same thing that causes obesity. It's just in some people, it causes more of a pre-diabetes syndrome.
1: Nelson notes that more precise measurement and repeated measurements over time will likely be needed to assess insulin's role. At Johns Hopkins, I'm Elizabeth Tracy.
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0: bro. I messed up again, didn't I? 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Just us. 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
4: 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Colossians 3:16 says, "Let the message of Christ dwell among you richly as you teach and admonish one another with all wisdom through psalms, hymns, and songs from the Spirit." 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Sunday school starts at 8:45, morning worship service at 10, and evening worship services start at 5. 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
1: Management of blood cholesterol is a major factor in the prevention of cardiovascular disease, as reflected in new guidelines released by the American College of Cardiology, and it should start early in life and be monitored throughout the lifespan. Johns Hopkins cardiologist Roger Blumenthal, chair of the committee that wrote the new guidelines, emphasizes that cholesterol levels are just one part of the picture.
2: At each medical visit, the clinician and the patient should talk about strategies to improve their dietary and exercise habits. That's really the foundation of prevention. It's important, especially as we get older, to realize that if there's things that we can do from a proactive standpoint, be aware of our blood pressure, be aware of our cholesterol numbers or blood sugar, we should do that. We have a long track record with cholesterol-lowering medication. What's even more important is to try to motivate people to improve their dietary and exercise habits.
1: Blumenthal notes that prevention and recognition of emerging health issues is key. At Johns Hopkins, I'm Elizabeth Tracy.
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1: I'm Kelly Bennett with the SuperTalk AgriNews Network, and here's your Sunrise Ag Report. Mississippi leads the nation in farm-raised catfish production, but the industry is threatened by two viruses. Yellow catfish virus was first identified in Chinese aquaculture in 2020. It can remain viable during freezing and thawing, suggesting potential pathways for introduction into the U.S. It's been shown to have mortality rates approaching 90% in infected populations. Channel catfish virus is a highly pathogenic virus already known to be in the U.S. Senator Cindy Hyde-Smith and Roger Wicker recently urged the USDA to take action to mitigate the threat. They want inspectors to institute surveillance, biosecurity, and certification measures to prevent the export of infected products.
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3: It's your country Daily Dirt. Billy Ray Cyrus is talking about a near-death experience in 2024. He recalls being so sick with sepsis and having vocal paralysis, saying he almost died. He revealed that he'd been going in and out of the hospital and was experiencing swelling all over his body and had to have multiple surgeries. Billy called his recovery a miracle. Lainey Wilson finally met Tim McGraw at CMA Fest after being a fan since she was a kid. They performed I Like It, I Love It on stage together. When Lainey was a teenager, she actually wrote Tim a letter, but he says he never got it. But she's got a response now 20 years later. Tim said he responded as if he had received the letter and he's going to write a song about it. Inspired by Dolly Parton's beloved workday anthem 9 to 5, Dolly launched her new signature coffee brand, Cup of Ambition, in partnership with Community Coffee. 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I'm Brooke Summers.
4: Here's your Yazoo area forecast from your Power 107 Satellite Weather Center. Variable clouds with thunderstorms today. A high of 88, about a 40% chance of rain. Winds out of the south at 10 to 15 miles per hour. Partly cloudy skies early and thunderstorms likely late in the night with a low of 75, about a 60% chance. Thunderstorms tomorrow with a high of 88. 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
4: I'm Kelly Bennett for SuperTalk Mississippi News. Jackson police arrested a man for a double murder and aggravated assault on Monday. Mashard Johnson and Gary Wilson were killed in the 400 block of Beasley Road on June 12th. Following an extensive investigation, Justin Ross was arrested and charged with two counts of capital murder and aggravated assault. He spent his entire career in New Orleans, and his first ever venture into free agency has landed him right back with the Saints. According to Ian Rappaport with the NFL Network, eight-time Pro Bowler Cameron Jordan came to an agreement on a new deal with the team Tuesday afternoon. The 36-year-old defensive end became a free agent this offseason after 15 years in black and gold.
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4: With more showers and thunderstorms in the forecast, central and southern Mississippi could experience more flooding today. A look at your state forecast from the National Weather Service. Northern Mississippi will be sunny with a slight chance of showers and thunderstorms. Highs will be in the low 90s with heat index readings from 100 to 105. More showers and thunderstorms are possible tonight with lows in the mid-70s. Central Mississippi, showers and thunderstorms could produce heavy rainfall. Highs will be near 90 with the highest heat index readings from 101 to 106. More showers and thunderstorms that could produce heavy rainfall are possible tonight with lows in the mid-70s. Southern Mississippi will see showers and possible heavy thunderstorms through tonight. Highs will be in the upper 80s with the highest heat index readings from 100 to 102 and lows in the upper 70s.
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0: Here's your Yazoo area forecast from your Power 107 Satellite Weather Center. Variable clouds with thunderstorms today. A high of 88, about a 40% chance of rain. Winds out of the south at 10 to 15 miles per hour. Partly cloudy skies early and thunderstorms likely late in the night with a low of 75, about a 60% chance. Thunderstorms tomorrow with a high of 88. 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
1: This is Did You Know Mississippi, and I'm Emily Thielman. Did you know that arguably the first rock and roll record was recorded by a Mississippian? Some may argue this fact and say that Fats Domino had the first rock and roll record, but famed producer Sam Phillips of Sun Studios claimed Rocket 88 as the first rock and roll record. Jackie Brinson was born in Clarksville on August 24, 1928. He returned to Clarksville in 1947 after his military service and learned to play the tenor saxophone. He linked up with Ike Turner in 1950 and played sax and occasionally sang in his band, the Kings of Rhythm. B.B. King recommended them to Sam Phillips at Sun, where the band made several recordings. Phillip licensed the recordings to Chess in Chicago, and they released Rocket 88 as sung by Jackie Brinson and his Delta Cats instead of Ike Turner's Kings of Rhythm, which eventually caused tensions in the group. The song reached number one, and each member of the band was given $20, except Brinson, who had been credited with writing the song and was given $910. The neat thing was that this was the first time a distorted guitar sound was ever used. Willie Kizart's amp had fallen from the trunk, and Phillip stuffed paper into the broken cone. It gave the guitar a unique sound at the time, which is why many historians called it the first rock and roll record. Jackie Brinson passed away of a heart attack on December 16, 1979. This has been Did You Know Mississippi, and I'm Emily Tillman. In Belzona, we know your name and your story. 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Good Wednesday morning out there to you, Yazoo. Emily Tillman here with you on Power 107. And today is a day that I want to celebrate. National Eat Your Vegetables Day. That's very timely. A lot of gardens are getting geared up this time of year, so eat your vegetables and celebrate. That's a good celebration. Don't hate vegetables. They're delicious. Here's Justin Wilson.
2: You know, ladies and gentlemen, down in South Louisiana, we got a lot of different kind of Cajun peoples. Doctor, shoemaker, teacher, lawyer. Boy, they good lawyer. You want a good lawyer, get a Cajun. He gonna win. Scientist. And I got a Cajun friend was sharp. Whoo, he's a scientist by himself. Experiment all the time. He been looking at space for the last 33 years. And he see a lot of it, too, you hear? And he experiment about all kind of thing, and not too long ago, he got a brand new experiment, what Ron would have. And he cannot did it in South Louisiana because his experiment called for a great big round rock stone, and a hill where he can roll it down. Well, he ain't got no rock stone in South Louisiana. He ain't got some hill, too. So he come up north, way up north, around Shreveport. And he's gonna conduct his experiments. And he get up around Shongaloo, and he found a hill. We got a great big rock stone on that. It's just what he wants. And right at the bottom of this hill, and a big hill too, there's not a town, but there's a little community down there. There's a fulling station, a barbering shop, blacksmith, and a church house. Well, he get a pry bar, you know, and he go up there and he pry on that stone, he pry on that stone, he pry on that stone till he pry it plumb loose and shoo, it go down them hill. Run right through that blacksmith shop first. The blacksmith got a horseshoe on the tongue, He'd hit his anvil, turn it around, knock him kind of crazy like he'd catch that horseshoe on his hand. He'd look at it faster than anybody ever saw in your life and turn it go. Got on to the barbering shop, and there's a man in the barbering chair getting his hair cut to hit them chair, turning round and round, and that man got a round-the-world haircut right there. Go to the fulling station, and right behind it, that kid is boogie-boogie-boogie-boogie-boogie-boogie-boogie-boogie-boogie-boogie-boogie-boogie-boogie-boogie-boogie, right behind that stone. To the blacksmith, the barbering shop, the fulling station, and that stone run right into that church where they're having a PTA meeting. And that stone run zoom right down the aisle and brought itself to a dead still up against the fireplace. And that came right behind. Everybody get up and crowd around. He says, stand yourself back. I'm conduct a scientific experiment. I got to look right now. Everybody stand himself back. They don't know what's going on. And he take his hand, he rub it all around them stone that way and this way, all around. He don't miss one hint of them stone. He stand himself up, look at everybody. He said, that's right, no moss.

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1: I'm Kelly Bennett, SuperTalk Mississippi News. We continue to monitor potential tropical cyclone 1, which is near the coast of Texas and has a narrow window of opportunity to develop into a tropical depression or a tropical storm before moving inland across Louisiana on Wednesday. Fox Weather's Haley Meyer is in Lake Charles.
2: A potential tropical cyclone, all that means is it allows the National Hurricane Center to then issue tropical storm watches and warnings. Currently under a tropical storm warning extends from the Louisiana coast all the way towards the New Orleans area. What that is going to mean is we could see winds within the next 12 to 24 hours upwards of 40 miles per hour. Now, this isn't a guaranteed forecast that we'll be looking at Tropical Storm Arthur, which is the very first name of the Atlantic season, but it does mean that winds can still get up to 40 miles per hour, but if we don't have the sustained winds, then it cannot become a tropical storm.
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1: Mississippi leads the nation in farm-raised catfish production. Its 129 catfish operations cover more than 28,000 acres that produce more than 65% of the nation's farm-raised catfish. But the industry is threatened by two viruses. Yellow catfish virus was first identified in Chinese aquaculture in 2020. It can remain viable during freezing and thawing, suggesting potential pathways for introduction into the U.S. Channel catfish virus is a highly pathogenic virus already known to be in the U.S. Senator Cindy Hyde-Smith and Roger Wicker recently urged the USDA to take action to mitigate the threat. They want inspectors to institute surveillance, biosecurity, and certification measures to prevent the export of infected products.
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6: Here's your Yazoo area forecast from your Power 107 Satellite Weather Center. Variable clouds with thunderstorms today. A high of 88, about a 40% chance of rain. Winds out of the south at 10 to 15 miles per hour. Partly cloudy skies early and thunderstorms likely late in the night, with a low of 75, about a 60% chance. Thunderstorms tomorrow with a high of 88. 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
1: Here's your Yazoo area forecast from your Power 107 Satellite Weather Center. Variable clouds with thunderstorms today. A high of 88, about a 40% chance of rain. Winds out of the south at 10 to 15 miles per hour. Partly cloudy skies early and thunderstorms likely late in the night with a low of 75, about a 60% chance. Thunderstorms tomorrow with a high of 88. 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
1: I'm Kelly Bennett for SuperTalk Mississippi News, brought to you by Mama Justice. If you've been injured and need legal representation, call Mama Justice for a free consultation at 662-883-6262. Police used riot gear to disperse a crowd of protesters that gathered at the Walmart in Senatobia on Tuesday. Mississippi Public Safety Commissioner Sean Tindall is urging patience as the agency investigates the shooting death of a one-year-old. Fox's Sue Guzman with the details.
2: Police say it happened when two women and a small child were fleeing a Walmart in Senatobia after allegedly stealing diapers from the store. Investigators claim the driver allegedly drove toward the officers, nearly striking at least one of them. And an officer fired shots into the car, striking the child and the woman holding him in the front seat. One-year-old Cohen Wiley was killed, his aunt seriously injured. 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
1: Picayune City leaders issued a declaration of emergency on Tuesday after torrential rains led to several water rescues. Mayor Jim Luke told WLOX the rain overwhelmed their drainage systems and the flooding caught drivers, homeowners, and city officials off guard. More than 7 inches of rain reportedly fell in just 3 hours, flooding Interstate 59 and flooding a fire station, and more rain is expected to last throughout this week. Jackson police are searching for suspects in a drive-by shooting that left one man dead and another injured. Police haven't identified the victim, but we do know he was only 20 years old. Witnesses told investigators 4 black men were standing in front of an apartment complex on North Prentice Street when a brown SUV drove down the street, firing shots in their direction. The investigation is ongoing.
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1: It's your country daily dirt. Billy Ray Cyrus is talking about a near-death experience in 2024. He recalls being so sick with sepsis and having vocal paralysis, saying he almost died. He revealed that he'd been going in and out of the hospital and was experiencing swelling all over his body and had to have multiple surgeries. Billy called his recovery a miracle. Lainey Wilson finally met Tim McGraw at CMA Fest after being a fan since she was a kid. They performed I Like It, I Love It on stage together. When Lainey was a teenager, she actually wrote Tim a letter, but he says he never got it. But she's got a response now 20 years later. Tim said he responded as if he had received the letter and he's going to write a song about it. Inspired by Dolly Parton's beloved workday anthem 9 to 5, Dolly launched her new signature coffee brand, Cup of Ambition, in partnership with Community Coffee. 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I'm Brooke Summers.
2: Here's your Yazoo area forecast from your Power 107 Satellite Weather Center. Variable clouds with thunderstorms today. A high of 88, about a 40% chance of rain. Winds out of the south at 10 to 15 miles per hour. Partly cloudy skies early and thunderstorms likely late in the night, with a low of 75, about a 60% chance. Thunderstorms tomorrow with a high of 88. 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
1: I'm Kelly Bennett for Supertalk Mississippi News. South Mississippi is bracing for more potential flooding as a potential tropical storm develops. Fox meteorologist Adam Klotz has the latest.
2: Heavy rain, a big concern along the Gulf Coast today as the potential tropical storm 1 tracks near the Texas coast. Tropical storm force winds are expected from parts of southwest Louisiana, while widespread rainfall from 5 to 10 inches, with isolated totals approaching 20 inches, could lead to significant flash flooding from Texas into the deep south.
1: Sandbags are available across the Gulf Coast to help residents protect their property from the heavy rains and flooding. Supplies, including sand and bags, are provided on a self-serve basis. For more Mississippi news, find us online at supertalk.fm.
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1: The Neshoba County Fair, which gained notoriety for its political speeches from the Founders Square Pavilion, will kick off on Friday and run through June 26th. Political stumping will get underway June 24th and 25th. But Sid Salter, political analyst and director of public affairs at Mississippi State, points out that in the race for governor, there are still a lot of unknowns.
5: There are there's Shad White signs, but it's Shad White for Mississippi. There are Duff signs, but without additional clarity. And so I think we all know who some of the candidates for governor will be. I just don't think we know who all of those candidates will be.
1: Governor Tate Reeves, who is term limited, will speak on Thursday, June 25th.
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0: Colossians 3:16 says, "Let the message of Christ dwell among you richly as you teach and admonish one another with all wisdom through psalms, hymns, and songs from the Spirit." 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Here's your Yazoo area forecast from your Power 107 Satellite Weather Center. Variable clouds with thunderstorms today. A high of 88, about a 40% chance of rain. Winds out of the south at 10 to 15 miles per hour. Partly cloudy skies early and thunderstorms likely late in the night with a low of 75, about a 60% chance. Thunderstorms tomorrow with a high of 88. 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
1: I'm Kelly Bennett for Super Talk Mississippi News, brought to you by Mama Justice. If you've been injured and need legal representation, call Mama Justice for a free consultation at 662-883-6262. A flash flood watch is in effect for several Mississippi counties through Thursday. Potential tropical cyclone 1, which is near the coast of Texas, could develop into a tropical storm or depression before moving inland across Louisiana on Wednesday. It'll bring widespread

0: Heavy rainfall to Mississippi with the potential for another 4 to 7 inches depending on where you are. City crews are working ahead of the weather to clear inlets and drainage ditches, and sandbags are available. Travel may become dangerous overnight and into Thursday. Possible street flooding is a major concern.
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0: Hattiesburg police are investigating two shootings that occurred on Monday they don't believe were related. One person was injured by gunfire in the 600 block of Graymont Avenue just before 8:30 p.m. A nearby home and vehicle were also struck by bullets. There was a second shooting after 10 p.m. in the 700 block of Myrtle Street near Hattiesburg High. Four rounds struck the front of a residence, but there were no injuries. A Mississippi man has been sentenced to 5 years in prison for felony desertion. Stone County Circuit Court Judge Lisa Dodson also ordered 44-year-old Michael Stringfield to pay over $38,500 in restitution for past due child support. This case was investigated and prosecuted by the Mississippi Attorney General's Office with assistance from the Jackson County Sheriff's Department.
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6: Here's your Yazoo area forecast from your Power 107 Satellite Weather Center. Variable clouds with thunderstorms today. A high of 88, about a 40% chance of rain. Winds out of the south at 10 to 15 miles per hour. Partly cloudy skies early and thunderstorms likely late in the night with a low of 75, about a 60% chance. Thunderstorms tomorrow with a high of 88. 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
1: I'm Caleb Saylors with the SuperTalk Agri News Network, and here is your morning Ag Report. American beef producers have found an efficient way to mix foreign products with those that were locally sourced. Mississippi State Senator Andy Berry explains.
2: When we talk about efficiencies, so our cattle are very fat. They're grain fed, and that good pretty white fat that we put on them, we have a lot of excess fat in the carcasses. So we take that excess fat, we grind it with the lean trim from farm beef, and that's where a lot of your ground beef comes from, particularly in like your food service type of patties that you would get. That's going to probably contain some foreign beef, but it all goes through inspection. USDA inspects it. It has to meet our same standards. They even go over and inspect the plants from foreign countries there to make sure that they're up to our standards.
1: 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For more Mississippi Agri News, head on over to supertalk.fm.
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1: Here's your Yazoo area forecast from your Power 107 Satellite Weather Center. Variable clouds with thunderstorms today. A high of 88, about a 40% chance of rain. Winds out of the south at 10 to 15 miles per hour. Partly cloudy skies early and thunderstorms likely late in the night, with a low of 75, about a 60% chance. Thunderstorms tomorrow with a high of 88. 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
1: I'm Kelly Bennett for Supertalk Mississippi News. Tropical Storm Arthur is now the first named storm of the 2026 Atlantic hurricane season. The National Hurricane Center upgraded the system to a tropical storm at 10 a.m. Arthur is moving northeast along the Texas coast and expected to cause life-threatening flooding across parts of the southeast. Picayune city leaders issued a declaration of emergency Tuesday after torrential rains led to several water rescues. Mayor Jim Luke told WLOX the rain overwhelmed their drainage systems and the flooding caught drivers, homeowners, and city officials off guard. The system is expected to bring widespread heavy rainfall into Mississippi with the potential for another 4 to 7 inches. City crews are working to clear inlets and drainage ditches, and sandbags are available across the coast.
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1: 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Fox's Evan Brown has that story.
5: A crowd gathered at a Walmart parking lot in Senatobia, Mississippi, outside of Memphis, Tennessee, to demonstrate against an officer-involved shooting that ended with the killing of a one-year-old boy. Officers responding to the protest deployed tear gas. State investigators in Mississippi are now handling the case. The officer involved reportedly fired at suspected shoplifters in a car, but the boy, named Cohen Wiley, was in the car, too. And he was struck and killed. That officer is now on forced leave.
1: National civil rights attorney Ben Crump is part of the legal team representing the child's family. 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
6: 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Variable clouds with thunderstorms today. A high of 88, about a 40% chance of rain. Winds out of the south at 10 to 15 miles per hour. Partly cloudy skies early and thunderstorms likely late in the night with a low of 75, about a 60% chance. Thunderstorms tomorrow with a high of 88. 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
2: You've heard me say this before, but it bears repeating. 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
4: It's your country Daily Dirt. Billy Ray Cyrus is talking about a near-death experience in 2024. He recalls being so sick with sepsis and having vocal paralysis, saying he almost died. He revealed that he'd been going in and out of the hospital and was experiencing swelling all over his body and had to have multiple surgeries. Billy called his recovery a miracle. Lainey Wilson finally met Tim McGraw at CMA Fest after being a fan since she was a kid. They performed I Like It, I Love It on stage together. When Lainey was a teenager, she actually wrote Tim a letter, but he says he never got it. But she's got a response now 20 years later. Tim said he responded as if he had received the letter and he's going to write a song about it. Inspired by Dolly Parton's beloved workday anthem 9 to 5, Dolly launched her new signature coffee brand, Cup of Ambition, in partnership with Community Coffee. 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I'm Brooke Summers.
5: Here's your Yazoo area forecast from your Power 107 Satellite Weather Center. Variable clouds with thunderstorms today. A high of 88, about a 40% chance of rain. Winds out of the south at 10 to 15 miles per hour. Partly cloudy skies early and thunderstorms likely late in the night with a low of 75, about a 60% chance. Thunderstorms tomorrow with a high of 88. 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

0: 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If you get injured in an accident, call Mama Justice for a free consultation at 662-883-6262. Jane Granberry is just days into her reign as Miss Mississippi, but she already has her sights set on Miss America.
1: It's less than 75 days at this point. We're in the earlier kind of season of people being crowned, so I have enough time to get prep in order and continuing to do the job of Miss Mississippi while preparing to take on possibly the job of Miss America, which is, even the fact that I'm saying that, is kind of insane.
0: The Hattiesburg native and former Miss Capital City will compete in Miss America in late August, early September. The national pageant will be in West Palm Beach, Florida, and if she wins, Granberry would be the fifth Mississippian to win it all, the last coming in 1986 when Susan Aiken received the crown.
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0: If you watched any of this year's NBA Finals, you weren't alone. Actually, it was a record number of viewers. Fox's Tony Genualdo.
6: The 2026 NBA Finals was the most watched NBA Finals since 1998. That according to new Nielsen data that showed the five-game series averaged 20.6 million viewers on ABC and ESPN, a 100% jump from last year's seven-game final series. Game 5 on Saturday had an average audience of 24.5 million viewers, with a peak number of 33 million in the closing moments of the New York Knicks' championship victory over the San Antonio Spurs.
0: Oxford native and Magnolia Heights graduate Cooper Pratt made his MLB debut Tuesday night with the Milwaukee Brewers. He did go 0-for-3, but will try to get that first big league hit tonight when Milwaukee plays Cleveland at 6:40. I'm JT Mitchell.
7: This is Did You Know Mississippi, and I'm Emily Tillman. Did you know that arguably the first rock and roll record was recorded by a Mississippian? Some may argue this fact and say that Fats Domino had the first rock and roll record, but famed producer Sam Phillips of Sun Studios claimed Rocket 88 as the first rock and roll record. Jackie Brinson was born in Clarksville on August 24, 1928. He returned to Clarksville in 1947 after his military service and learned to play the tenor saxophone. He linked up with Ike Turner in 1950 and played sax and occasionally sang in his band, the Kings of Rhythm. B.B. King recommended them to Sam Phillips at Sun, where the band made several recordings. Philip licensed the recordings to Chess in Chicago, and they released Rocket 88 as sung by Jackie Brinson and his Delta Cats instead of Ike Turner's Kings of Rhythm, which eventually caused tensions in the group. The song reached number one, and each member of the band was given $20, except Brinson, who had been credited with writing the song and was given $910. The neat thing was that this was the first time a distorted guitar sound was ever used. Willie Kizart's amp had fallen from the trunk, and Phillips stuffed paper into the broken cone. It gave the guitar a unique sound at the time, which is why many historians called it the first rock and roll record. Jackie Brinson passed away of a heart attack on December 16, 1979. This has been Did You Know Mississippi, and I'm Emily Tillman. Here's your Yazoo area forecast from your Power 107 Satellite Weather Center. Variable clouds with thunderstorms today. A high of 88, about a 40% chance of rain. Winds out of the south at 10 to 15 miles per hour. Partly cloudy skies early and thunderstorms likely late in the night, with a low of 75, about a 60% chance. Thunderstorms tomorrow with a high of 88. 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
10: Here's your Yazoo area forecast from your Power 107 Satellite Weather Center. Variable clouds with thunderstorms today. A high of 88, about a 40% chance of rain. Winds out of the south at 10 to 15 miles per hour. Partly cloudy skies early and thunderstorms likely late in the night with a low of 75, about a 60% chance. Thunderstorms tomorrow with a high of 88. 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
1: I'm Kelly Bennett for SuperTalk Mississippi News. Gould Industries is investing $14 million to locate operations in Pike County. The company recycles millions of pounds of waste into sustainable, high-performance products every year. They're acquiring an existing facility in Summit where they plan to modernize the location and add additional production lines to increase capacity. The project will allow the company to expand its operations and strengthen its presence across key North American markets. The project will create 65 new jobs. Governor Tate Reeves says their decision to invest in Pike County is another sign that Mississippi is attracting innovative companies that see long-term value in our state.
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4: 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Many of those crashes could have been avoided. 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
1: Acting Labor Secretary Keith Sonderling is threatening funding cuts unless states do more to address alleged unemployment fraud. Fox Business's Connor Hansen reports.
5: The acting labor secretary sent letters to every U.S. state and territory this morning, breaking the news on Fox Business, saying years of failed oversight, dated technology, and weak identity verifications have allowed fraud to flourish, especially during the COVID-19 pandemic. States are in charge of administering their own unemployment benefits, but Sonderling says the Department of Labor is prepared to withhold administrative funds from the states for the first time in history. Now, Sonderling says New York, New Jersey, Pennsylvania, Massachusetts, and Illinois combined paid out more than $2.5 billion in improper payments just last year.
1: Mississippi officials estimate at least $590 million was misspent on fraudulent claims during the pandemic.
0: Hang on to your hats. Here comes a bunch of today's hits and yesterday's favorites. 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
1: Here's your Yazoo area forecast from your Power 107 Satellite Weather Center. Variable clouds with thunderstorms today. A high of 88, about a 40% chance of rain. Winds out of the south at 10 to 15 miles per hour. Partly cloudy skies early and thunderstorms likely late in the night with a low of 75, about a 60% chance. Thunderstorms tomorrow with a high of 88. 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
4: 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Here's your Yazoo area forecast from your Power 107 Satellite Weather Center. Variable clouds with thunderstorms today. A high of 88, about a 40% chance of rain. Winds out of the south at 10 to 15 miles per hour. Partly cloudy skies early and thunderstorms likely late in the night with a low of 75, about a 60% chance. Thunderstorms tomorrow with a high of 88. 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
1: I'm Kelly Bennett for SuperTalk Mississippi News. This year's first tropical storm has formed, prompting watches and warnings along parts of the Gulf Coast. Fox's Evan Brown has the latest on Tropical Storm Arthur.
2: Tropical Storm Arthur is now sitting right on the Texas Gulf Coast. A tropical storm warning is now posted for the western half of Louisiana's coastline, and a tropical storm watch remains along the coast from the Texas line to the city of Sargent. Arthur's winds are holding at 40 miles an hour, but the worry is the rain, as Arthur could dump as much as 20 inches of rain in some spots, even as it moves inland over Louisiana tonight and eventually Mississippi over the next day.
1: Another 4 to 7 inches of rain could inundate Mississippi starting tonight when conditions are expected to deteriorate. Sandbags are available across the coast.
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4: Hello, I'm Sean Tindall, Commissioner of the Mississippi Department of Public Safety. Since 2021, Mississippi has seen a 25% reduction in fatalities involving crashes with commercial motor vehicles. Many of those crashes could have been avoided. DPS, through its MHP's Motor Carrier Unit and the Commercial Transportation Enforcement Division, is partnering with Big Rig Truckers to conduct safety checks across our state for the Trooper and Trucker Safety Initiative. The Department of Public Safety and the Federal Motor Carrier Safety Administration are working together to keep our highways safe for everyone. 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
1: The Neshoba County Fair, which gained notoriety for its political speeches from the Founders Square Pavilion, will kick off on Friday and run through June 26th. Political stumping will get underway June 24th and 25th. But Sid Salter, political analyst and director of public affairs at Mississippi State, points out that in the race for governor, there are still a lot of unknowns.
5: There are there are Shad White signs, but it's Shad White for Mississippi. There are Duff signs, but without additional clarity. And so I think we all know who some of the candidates for governor will be. I just don't think we know who all of those candidates will be.
1: Governor Tate Reeves, who is term limited, will speak on Thursday, June 25th.
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1: With the SuperTalk Agri-News Network, I'm JT Mitchell, and here's your closing market report. From the New York Cotton Exchange, July cotton is up 158 to 75.01. October cotton is up 184 to 77.53. From the Chicago Board of Trade, July soybeans are up 10 and 3 quarters to $11.30 per bushel. November soybeans are up 11 and 3 quarters to $11.46.5 per bushel. July corn is down 1 and 3 quarters to $4.13.75 per bushel. December corn is up 3 quarters to $4.42.5 per bushel. From the mercantile, June live cattle is up 468 to $255.30. August live cattle is up 595 to $249.20. August feeders are up 533 to $366.88. And September feeders are up 575 to $365.28. Keep up with the latest in agriculture at supertalk.fm.
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4: 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Variable clouds with thunderstorms today. A high of 88, about a 40% chance of rain. Winds out of the south at 10 to 15 miles per hour. Partly cloudy skies early and thunderstorms likely late in the night with a low of 75, about a 60% chance. Thunderstorms tomorrow with a high of 88. 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
0: Here's your Yazoo area forecast from your Power 107 Satellite Weather Center. Variable clouds with thunderstorms today. A high of 88, about a 40% chance of rain. Winds out of the south at 10 to 15 miles per hour. Partly cloudy skies early and thunderstorms likely late in the night with a low of 75, about a 60% chance. Thunderstorms tomorrow with a high of 88. 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
1: I'm JT Mitchell with Super Talk News, brought to you by Mama Justice. If you get injured in an accident, call Mama Justice for a free consultation at 662-883-6262. Jane Granberry is just days into her reign as Miss Mississippi, but she already has her sights set on Miss America.
2: It's less than 75 days at this point. We're in the earlier kind of season of people being crowned, so I have enough time to get prep in order and continuing to do the job of Miss Mississippi while preparing to take on possibly the job of Miss America, which is, even the fact that I'm saying that, is kind of insane.
1: The Hattiesburg native and former Miss Capital City will compete in Miss America in late August, early September. The national pageant will be in West Palm Beach, Florida, and if she wins, Granberry would be the fifth Mississippian to win it all, the last coming in 1986 when Susan Aiken received the crown.
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1: If you watched any of this year's NBA Finals, you weren't alone. Actually, it was a record number of viewers. Fox's Tony Genualdo.
5: The 2026 NBA Finals was the most watched NBA Finals since 1998. That, according to new Nielsen data that showed the five-game series averaged 20.6 million viewers on ABC and ESPN, a 100% jump from last year's seven-game final series. Game 5 on Saturday had an average audience of 24.5 million viewers, with a peak number of 33 million in the closing moments of the New York Knicks' championship victory over the San Antonio Spurs.
1: Oxford native and Magnolia Heights graduate Cooper Pratt made his MLB debut Tuesday night with the Milwaukee Brewers. He did go 0-for-3, but will try to get that first big league hit tonight when Milwaukee plays Cleveland at 6:40. I'm JT Mitchell.
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1: With the SuperTalk Agri-News Network, I'm JT Mitchell, and here's your closing market report. From the New York Cotton Exchange, July cotton is up 158 to 75.01. October cotton is up 184 to 77.53. From the Chicago Board of Trade, July soybeans are up 10 and 3 quarters to $11.30 per bushel. November soybeans are up 11 and 3 quarters to $11.46.5 per bushel. July corn is down 1 and 3 quarters to $4.13.75 per bushel. December corn is up 3 quarters to $4.42.5 per bushel. From the mercantile, June live cattle is up 468 to $255.30. August live cattle is up 595 to $249.20. August feeders are up 533 to $366.88. And September feeders are up 575 to $365.28. Keep up with the latest in agriculture at supertalk.fm.
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4: It's your country Daily Dirt. Billy Ray Cyrus is talking about a near-death experience in 2024. He recalls being so sick with sepsis and having vocal paralysis, saying he almost died. He revealed that he'd been going in and out of the hospital and was experiencing swelling all over his body and had to have multiple surgeries. Billy called his recovery a miracle. Lainey Wilson finally met Tim McGraw at CMA Fest after being a fan since she was a kid. They performed I Like It, I Love It on stage together. When Lainey was a teenager, she actually wrote Tim a letter, but he says he never got it. But she's got a response now 20 years later. Tim said he responded as if he had received the letter and he's going to write a song about it. 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I'm Brooke Summers.
5: Here's your Yazoo area forecast from your Power 107 Satellite Weather Center. Variable clouds with thunderstorms today. A high of 88, about a 40% chance of rain. Winds out of the south at 10 to 15 miles per hour. Partly cloudy skies early and thunderstorms likely late in the night with a low of 75, about a 60% chance. Thunderstorms tomorrow with a high of 88. 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
1: Here's your Yazoo area forecast from your Power 107 Satellite Weather Center. Variable clouds with thunderstorms today. A high of 88, about a 40% chance of rain. Winds out of the south at 10 to 15 miles per hour. Partly cloudy skies early and thunderstorms likely late in the night with a low of 75, about a 60% chance. Thunderstorms tomorrow with a high of 88. 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
1: With Super Talk News, I'm Griffin Ray. Protesters were tear-gassed in Senatobia when gathering in response to a young child being shot by a police officer over the weekend. Eben Brown has more.
2: A crowd gathered at a Walmart parking lot in Senatobia to demonstrate against an officer-involved shooting that ended with the killing of a one-year-old boy. Officers responding to the protest deployed tear gas. State investigators in Mississippi are now handling the case. The officer involved reportedly fired at suspected shoplifters in a car, but the boy named Cohen Wiley was in the car too, and he was struck and killed. That officer is now on forced leave.
1: DPS Commissioner Sean Tindall is asking the public to be patient as the investigation continues. The Trump administration is helping one of Elon Musk's companies fight a civil rights lawsuit that alleges it's illegally running dozens of natural gas turbines to power a $20 billion AI data center in Mississippi. Go to supertalk.fm to learn more.
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1: 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Mississippians in South Haven, Olive Branch, D'Iberville, and Hattiesburg should take advantage of this opportunity from June 29th to July 4th before taking any trips for the holiday. Popular drive-in coffee shop 7 Brew is coming to Laurel. As the 17th location in Mississippi, Laurel's 7 Brew is hosting a ribbon-cutting ceremony on Wednesday, June 24th at 10:30 a.m. Located off Highway 84, this particular 7 Brew plans to stay on brand with the company's core value of cultivating kindness in the community. At the opening, they will present a donation to the Laurel Jones County Animal Rescue. With Supertalk News, I'm Griffin Ray.

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1: It's your country Daily Dirt. Billy Ray Cyrus is talking about a near-death experience in 2024. He recalls being so sick with sepsis and having vocal paralysis, saying he almost died. He revealed that he'd been going in and out of the hospital and was experiencing swelling all over his body and had to have multiple surgeries. Billy called his recovery a miracle. Lainey Wilson finally met Tim McGraw at CMA Fest after being a fan since she was a kid. They performed I Like It, I Love It on stage together. When Lainey was a teenager, she actually wrote Tim a letter, but he says he never got it. But she's got a response now 20 years later. Tim said he responded as if he had received the letter and he's going to write a song about it. Inspired by Dolly Parton's beloved workday anthem 9 to 5, Dolly launched her new signature coffee brand, Cup of Ambition, in partnership with Community Coffee. Medium and dark roast will be available at Dolly's Tennessean Travel Stop when it opens on June 24th. 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It's your Country Daily Dirt. I'm Brooke Summers.
2: 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Just us. 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
7: Here's your Yazoo area weather forecast from your Power 107 Satellite Weather Center. Clear skies tonight with a low of 74, winds from the south at 5 to 10 miles per hour. Tomorrow, mainly sunny, hot with a high around 95. And tomorrow night, partly cloudy with a low of 76, winds light and variable. 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
4: I'm JT Mitchell with Super Talk News, brought to you by Mama Justice. If you get injured in an accident, call Mama Justice for a free consultation at 662-883-6262. Jane Granberry is just days into her reign as Miss Mississippi, but she already has her sights set on Miss America.
5: It's less than 75 days at this point. We're in the earlier kind of season of people being crowned, so I have enough time to get prep in order and continuing to do the job of Miss Mississippi while preparing to take on possibly the job of Miss America. Which is, even the fact that I'm saying that, is kind of insane.
4: The Hattiesburg native and former Miss Capital City will compete in Miss America in late August, early September. The national pageant will be in West Palm Beach, Florida, and if she wins, Granberry would be the fifth Mississippian to win it all, the last coming in 1986 when Susan Aiken received the crown.
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4: If you watched any of this year's NBA Finals, you weren't alone. Actually, it was a record number of viewers. Fox's Tony Genualdo.
8: The 2026 NBA Finals was the most watched NBA Finals since 1998. That according to new Nielsen data that showed the five-game series averaged 20.6 million viewers on ABC and ESPN, a 100% jump from last year's seven-game final series. Game 5 on Saturday had an average audience of 24.5 million viewers, with a peak number of 33 million in the closing moments of the New York Knicks' championship victory over the San Antonio Spurs.
4: Oxford native and Magnolia Heights graduate Cooper Pratt made his MLB debut Tuesday night with the Milwaukee Brewers. He did go 0-for-3, but will try to get that first big league hit tonight when Milwaukee plays Cleveland at 6:40. I'm JT Mitchell.
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1: You've heard me say this before, but it bears repeating. 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
1: In trying to discern factors that may account for colorectal cancer incidence in younger people, many diet and lifestyle factors fell short, a new study finds. William Nelson, director of the Kimmel Cancer Center at Johns Hopkins, points toward insulin and prediabetes as a possibility, noting that GLP-1 drugs may reveal a lot.
2: We may learn how important that is when we get more and more data on these GLP-1 drugs and how they're affecting that particular syndrome, which is really what they were designed for originally. As they lower weight and they improve this glucose control, are we going to see diminished cancers? At that point, I think we could really point at this pathway for the increase that we saw, but it'll take time to see.
1: A new sort of measurement may be needed.
2: Can you monitor insulin and insulin-like growth factors going up? I think you probably could. Cancer is not the only malady associated with this process. Coronary disease and other things would be interesting to follow.
1: At Johns Hopkins, I'm Elizabeth Tracy.
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4: Here's your Yazoo Area weather forecast from your Power 107 Satellite Weather Center. Clear skies tonight with a low of 74, winds from the south at 5 to 10 miles per hour. Tomorrow, mainly sunny, hot with a high around 95. And tomorrow night, partly cloudy with a low of 76, winds light and variable. 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